Someone to hold you too close. Someone to hurt you too deep. Someone to sit in your chair.

0: Maybe she'll soon.
1: What is the word?
2: What is the word?
1: What is the word?
2: What is the word?
1: What is the word?
2: What is the word?
1: What is the word?
2: What is the word?
1: What is the word?
2: What is the word?
1: What is the word?
2: What is the word?
1: What is the word?
2: What is the word?
1: What is the word?
2: What is the word?
1: What is the word?
2: What is the word?
1: What is the word?
2: What is the word?
1: What is the word?
2: What is the word?
1: What is the word?
2: What is the word?
1: What is the word?
2: What is the word?
1: What is the word?
2: What is the word?
1: What is the word?
2: What is the word?
1: What is the word?
2: What is the word?
1: What is the word?
2: What is the word?
1: What is the word?
2: What is the word?
1: What is the word?
2: What is the word?